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Strike them.

taxi and S13 RTC, home and over. Yes, UP1933, are you leaving to go south? Your TGBO 5079 is still good, as is your track authority 9918, still active in South Mesita, which yes, and milepost 42.7. And are you a T train departing now?

Yeah, so it is killed for having multiple left bank injector solenoids failed. You might not notice it in lower notches, but looking at the information, it was derating for three cylinders, showing bad health, which is definitely not great to be using over.

I mean, I can update the note saying that, and then, I mean, obviously let us know if it derates or anything over. Yeah, I can from my side. Over. Yeah, not a problem. Anything else over? All right, have a good rest of your trip. My initials are SH Steelhammer. Mechanical.

Command S-13 RTC, home and over. CN-3133, are you all set to... Why is power over? All right, look for signals across. Then look for signals through the lake to go towards point, and then look for another signal towards the lake to head back to your train. Over. Thank you. RTC out.

0: CPKC detector. Mile 2, 3, 5.4, 5, 9 degrees. Axles 4, 8. No alarms. Length 9, 9, 2. Mile 2, 3, 5.4. 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
1: We're not working properly. 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That's probably why it's giving you issues right now.
0: Still out for the train. CD for any changes, so.
1: No power, no, you should be fine. 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
0: Well,
1: alright, perfect. 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
0: Between switches and notes, so.
1: Okay. 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

0: Amtrak 7, departing Tacoma, on a clear 241. No further restrictions, over.
1: Clear, no restrictions, over.
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1: 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After stopping, Venus F7106 at CP3001 has authority to pass signal flying stop indication. Main 2 eastbound, over.
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1: Hold out at Dover, I already told them that signals may drop on the other side, so when you get down there, we'll just do the set out and have you guys getting that clear there.
2: Alright, sounds good. Here we go.
1: Alright, thank you. Dispatch out.
3: Amtrak 7, West End of Main, station board tunnel city, no further restrictions, over.
4: I don't see no restrictions, over.

0: CP detector. Mile 2540 Poma. Number 2 main 60 degrees. Actual 48 no alarm. Link 969 mile 254.0 out.
1: 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CN 2885 going through Hatfield, over. I will talk to point. Thank you. RTC out.

All right. 5167 is a good TGVO. No exceptions on the blower sub. 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Is that correct, over?

0: All right. So this will be track authority number 9950 to the CN 5448 5448 at Wisconsin Rapids. Checkbox 6. 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This authority has one ONE box marked 6. SIX, over.
1: Copy that. Request is in. Here we go. From La Crosse's bad. Check.

All right, track authority 9950-9950 to CN 5448-5448. Shows okay at 1950-1950 MRS, over.

All right, CN5448, that is all correct on the repeat, so just give me a call once you're all finished. Thank you. I'll see you.

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1: 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And what do you have for PTCO?

No. I got LTA-41. I have to go up towards Whitefield. ALA has to come in a little bit before you guys come in. They got to be a little bit of tape on the west end. Alpha 44 is coming back. Coming to see you. Yep, got a shoot shot.

All right, copy that, over. Copy that. 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

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Previous test 4 track, there's nothing else for.

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1: Yeah, 1933, over. 1933, over.
0: Yeah, coming up to the south.

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Got CH and Mala all there. 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

0: 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CN 3133, go ahead, over.
1: Hey, sorry, I'm on the phone.
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0: And I'll see you in 3133, over. 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
1: 3133.

0: 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Go ahead, over.
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0: 3133, that is all correct on the repeat. Thank you. And signals north, your first meeting will be at Atwood, over.
1: Copy that.
0: Thank you. RTC out.

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I thought they would be out there by now, actually, because, yeah, I talked to them right as they came off duty. So I lit you up when I saw the radio, but let me see where they're at. Across dispatch, outbound for the Gal, Northtown 127, over.

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So the UP1933-1933. 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

Okay, UP 1933, that is all correct on the repeat. You guys enjoy the rest of your night. Thank you. Artsy out.

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Now, I sent you a warrant in. Hector said that you'd be able to make it work, so we'll get you in there. Thanks, guys. Dispatch out.

communication you're able to touch on for material. Cradle. All right, copy that. Communication going in at breach, switch over. 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
1: Yard across the diamond water. 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
0: Yep, I'm aware. I've got him on the desk. I didn't see any restrictions on my sub unless you're showing something different. Over. Okay, perfect. I appreciate it. Here we go.
1: We'll cross dispatch. UKC, road dispatch.

if you take the river dispatch, ask them if here, you know. 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All right. 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

into 12 RTC Homebrew. Over. 5309 is Falwin for your train. 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

Copy.

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0: OPCC responding order.
1: Yeah,
0: that's all, yeah. Yeah, sure. Are you getting ready to work, Adams? Over.
1: Yeah, we're supposed to be in the yard right now. We haven't done our work yet, so the cars that you're worried about are still on our train. We have to set them up until the pickup.
0: Okay. Pickup's on the head end, over.
1: We will be, yeah.
0: All right, copy that. No restrictions from us, over.
2: 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Okay, so with all switches normal to the rear, CN 2885 to 885 East. 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

All right, CN 2885 East. That is all correct on the repeat. I do have a coal load initializing at WIT, so did they say that you guys would be the next ones out, or did they say you had to wait for him, or...

CBKC, River Dispatch, call into CP7820. Signal indication, guys. Just be aware that the I-82 relief crew is in the yard there at the Crescent. Over.

the long wave instead of the short wave we are. Alright, let's try this again. I have CDBO number 5314 for you, which is a good one for the train. Showing the engineer on duty at 1945, conductor at 1910 with the UT-7242 in the lead on it. All right, in that case, I can send you a track authority to your CDU if you're ready to receive one, over. Okay, I just pushed it out. Take a look at it and see if it'll work for you, over.

All right, perfect. There's also a sand load in at Rapids that's winding their power, so I'm not sure which order you guys are going to come out. But just give me a call once you get in the yard limits, and then call me for signals at Hilliard when it comes time. Over. DC, home and over. CN 3133 North.

Okay, so I show you went over it at 2050, northbound, 43 miles an hour, 352 axles, 64 degrees, no alarms, no failures, over. Thank you, you're going to meet 520 at Atwood, over. Thank you. RTO.

4019. September 27, 2026 to the KCS 4168, 4168 North to RTA at Mopley 129-129. Six I proceed from North to RTA Patterson Kane, to Bluff at 9 train. 6 I 7 9 7 Bravo, CC Canadian Pacific, 7020-7020 South SCH at North and RTH Patterson Kane. 6 I 21 permission to follow instruction of working position North to RTA Patterson Kane. 4019-4019. So last take 3, 9, 2, 7, 21, 1, 8, 8, 8, 8, 8, 8, 8, 8, 8, 8, 8, 8, 8, 8, 8, 8, 8, 8, 8, 8, 8, 8, 8, 8, 8, 8, 8, 8, 8, 8, 8, 8, 8, 8, 8, 8, 8, 8, 8, 8, 8, 8, 8, 8, 8, 8, 8, 8, 8, 8, 8, 8, 8, 8, 8, 8, 8, 8, 8, 8, 8, 8, 8, 8, 8, 8, 8, 8, 8, 8, 8, 8, 8, 8, 8, 8, 8, 8, 8, 8, 8, 8, 8, 8, 8, 8, 8, 8, 8, 8, 8, 8, 8, 8, 8, 8, 8, 8, 8, 8, 8, 8, 8, 8, 8, 8, 8, 8, 8, 8, 8, 8, 8, 8, 8, 8, 8, 8, 8, 8, 8,

0: 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Signal indication, 1CP gives it. Here we go, over. No problem, L2. We'll cross dispatch, over. My next call, we'll go in 14 in the ice house and tie it down. It's not wanted till tomorrow sometime. Over. Just to double check here real quick, your length is just a touch over 6,000 feet, correct? Copy that. Here we go. Y'all have a good night. Over. Across the batch.
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Copy that. 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

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You gotta wind the power. 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Oh, okay. Yeah, we'll finally go out to Iowa.

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Thank you.

talking back to the point there. I'm going to step down the nose.

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Trippy Dad, 720 yard clear to La Crescent Sub, La Crescent Yard on the Marquette Sub. 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

0: outside the cafeteria. About 20, the three of them followed the group of the government on the position of the government of the government. That's on 421, 4381. Hey, Sean.
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0: 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Yes, UP 7274 North, go ahead, over.
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0: Reporting clear of track authority 9960, 9960 at 2147, 2147, MRS, over.

All right, UP7242 North, that is all correct on the repeat. Did the Air Master say whether it would be you or 773 going first out of Hilliard? Over. All right, sounds good. It's a plan, so look for signal following 773 out. Now, with the grade just out of Hilliard, the signals work at the sand train has to go a certain amount of distance before it'll fire behind them. Over. Yeah, I can give that to you. I don't see why not. So let me know once you receive it and confirm that's what you need to get to Weston. Over.

Okay, it's all yours then. And when you guys take that signal at Hilliard, we'll order you a cab for 2 hours over. Thank you. You guys have a great rest of your night. Archie out.

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Your TVDO 5311 is 21 with no exceptions on the White House sub. 1930 NT for both of you. And just looking for that authority all the way to 195.

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night. Have a good one. Are you going to need to roll up eventually for this S-733, or are they able to just still in the yard? What I need to know, yeah, I know when these are called and I know where they're going, I don't know where they originate at. They're never specific about which stand set up. I do appreciate the info, though, and you guys have a good one. RCF.

Copy, and S13 RTC, helmet over. In 2885, I just talked to the call load. They said you were going first, and I saw you initialize, so look for signals at Hilliard. Outbound still on duty. Looks like 2257 and 2307, respectively. Over. That's all correct. Thank you. Here we go. RC out.

C&S13RTC, home and over. Okay, so with all switches normal, we'll show CN5448-5448 is reporting clear of track authority 9950-9950 at 2217-2217 MRS, over.

All right, CN5448, that is all correct on the repeat. You guys have a great rest of your night. Thank you. Let's see out.

Yes. Are you going south connection for the engine runner? Okay, copy that. Same location. What's your initialized?

communication to your river dispatch. I'm Sergeant McDerry. Over. And this is Wolf. CP 8174, is that correct, though?

6.74 is insane for your PTC. What do you have for a TGV, homie? GBO 25-2381, J19-27, good TGBO, no changes. They are looking to come out on the siding there, west line over. Copy that. CBKC, deliver this restaurant.

0: Okay, stand by. Okay, I will go ahead and get you walked in just a moment. Okay, I will give them a call. Be safe, transportation services out.
1: 174 West, it's a short line switch west line. Has authority to enter siding and proceed west. Over. Ready.

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I'll

0: Good for you, but just bad. 23, over.
1: Close the knuckle by your hand and lock. 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
0: at. 3, are you guys looking to depart Adams, that correct door? Perfect, okay, is this a new crew on duty, over?
1: I understand that. 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
0: Okay, is it planning for you guys to go out before the 41 gets out, over? 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
1: Good for UPS Match 43, over. Go ahead, free dispatch 43, over. Yes, go ahead, over.

Understand. Are you, is there any joint with all of them in the old Adams yard, correct, over? Okay, and then what do you need to get into Winona there, over?

understand, do you want the one from 199.1 to 173.5 on a box 3, or do you want that on a box 7, over? Okay, and then the one owner said that one's a box 7, correct, over? Okay, understand. I will send you those warrants now, over. Understand? Thank you. Over.

20, Canadian Pacific 7020 South, SAT. Report's clear, track 1, 4018, 4018, at 2259. 2259 NBK, is that correct, over?

0: West, over.
1: I'm not sure what crossing do you want me to send them to, over.

a hold of the mirror. CPKC, I would ask to KC4, the 1700 crew out of Marquette, over. I'll see if I can find him here, over. CPKC, I would ask to KCS 4168 north for a complete by, over. Yeah, just got.

0: the RDS Answer Lightning Tower. Over.
1: Trying to remember, Billy said you guys will need a van, correct, over? Okay, I'm not seeing one on the EVMS, so I don't know if they canceled it, but where do you guys need to get picked up from and then go back to? Over.
0: Over. They're going to meet at 853, loaded coal train.
1: Let me do some digging in here and see what's going on with your guys' van. Over.
0: Over.
1: Okay, I appreciate it. I will give him a call just to confirm that he's still there. Over.

0: dispatcher, CP-2224, over. You're in La Crescent, correct, over. This is 645 coming off the Mighty Marquette sub, over. Trying to find a location on right now. Farther north of 141.
1: Talk over, yeah. He's on the Mississippi. He's down at River Junction. Your radio isn't going to affect him.
0: Yeah, he's about 20 miles out, over.

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0: Put a handbrake on this end of that, what we're leaving on the service track.
2: Alright, we'll do. Yeah, if you just have your head car, your total amount of cars, I guess if you could just verify the engines, if you have them, over.
1: Dispatcher, is there an I-82 brakeman today, over? Do you think, is there an extra marker around the glass at all, over? Casey River Dispatcher, J19 CP 8174, over.
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1: Yeah. Let it pass.

0: Okay, and you'd still have a route for a 645 to go to St. Paul. Then there is an 853 to go east to Portage, but I think we'll have a route either way, won't we, over?
1: Now put the brakes on. You send to the car, like the same car you're riding. And we'll cut them. Then I'll dump it, and you can reverse the angle cock. So Tony's going to have to pick this up with the extent. Stop him from walking it. Put your marker on.
0: For that, yeah. Double up. We'll get you over there. Get the 645 out. That 853 is meeting one at Harper's anyway, so I'll worry about that later. Jump.

0: PKC detector. Mile 2, 3, 5, point, 4, coma, 5, 7 degrees. Axles 6, 3, 4. No alarms. Length 9, 9, 1, 4. Mile 2, 3, 5, point, 4. Out.
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0: Bill.
1: Go ahead, over.

run that. What TGO number are you operating on today? Over. Okay, 5268 down here, code 8000, 8041, completed some work at Nina. Okay, manual control, initials are RD Romeo Delta Barrel.

Yes, 4168. You can come on into La Crescent looking out for the CP2224. Over. That's correct. What do you got for power, total, fuel, all that jazz? Over.

that? Do you got GTBs over? Perfect. No restrictions on over. Cover that. I'll run you up the siding here for a short time at 246 to get by, over. Correct. They're at Homer, so should time out, all right, over. Pacific Gates River Dispatch out. 819, go ahead, over.

0: reporting all switches handle lacrosse sighting. I'll next check for the sighting. 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Over. 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Over.
1: All right up to the switch, so you don't got to worry about guard.
0: Yeah, I would think so. 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Over.

0: 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One of them's got work, over.
1: If anybody else is close to that. You don't have to stop at the blade, just

Dispatcher 82 Brakeland. 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
1: CP detector. Mile 254.0, number 2, main 59 degrees. Axle 634, no alarm. Link 9866, mile 254.0 out.
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0: So do you guys have a extra marker, over?
1: Not that we are aware of, over.
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0: Casey, Wisconsin Dispatcher, answering the Spider Tower. I guess I'm trying to find out if you guys have extra marker over. And you wouldn't happen to know where one was at LAX, sir? I copy. I appreciate it, over. Thanks, to PKC with Compass. That's out.
1: Good, portable here.

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River Dispatcher, CPD 174. 300, obviously, IDQ relief and at 645 are in the, we're crossing here somewhere, over.

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and customer service, Stephen Funover. 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

Alright, sounds good. I'll just start your training manually then, but we should be set. Thank you. That's for service, though.

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0: In 2085, north over.

Oh, yeah. I would continue with the second one online. Over. No problem. 13's no problem.

Dispatch, Madary Tower, over. Can you hand it off to the brakeman, over? River Dispatcher, 246, CP 8128, over. And another marker for you. Do you want to do it at the B&B and have the ID2 brakeman bring you back up to Conoco, over?

River Dispatcher, 82 Brakeman, over. Do you be able to hang it for them, over? 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You'll have to do it and get a ride to the head of the Conic, over. Do it. That's the B&B, over.

0: 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I mean, it's coming up to River Junction West right now. Would you rather just do it on Short Acres Road over? 246, can we do it on Short Acres Road, please, over?
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0: 6. Sounds good to me. Nope, all you. Have a good night.
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All right, BNSF 8458, said you can see the stop indication there, CP 3001, over. Head over. All right, after stopping, BNSF 8458 east at CP 3001, has authority to pass signal displaying stop indication from main 2 eastward, over. That's all correct, over. You guys too, thanks. See you, pal.

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Hey, is if you get the EOTs anywhere, you can get a 6.6 to swap it over?

They're going to get it at the River Junction there. 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Over. Did you cover that 246, over? 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J19, you'll use the old siding for headroom, over? Yeah, once the dust settles, I'll be able to give you whatever you want, over.

When you have VOT, over. 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Head over. I'll have to wait till this 2247 gets by you, then I can, over. How about up to grand, over?

Yeah, and customer service, Stephen Bueno.

0: I copy that over. Thank you.
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0: typically it's not recommended to do that. Typically you want the MU cable attached to it, but there is notes regarding that. Don't hook up anything electrical, and all you have to do is hook up the brake pipe. Then I would follow those instructions, over. I'm just trying to look this unit up, and did you say MUX?
1: Derail, not really.
0: Yeah. Dispatch at my dairy tower. There's nothing in the system with this EMDX unit. Over.

I have a question for you. Is this a brand new unit or? Yeah, because the notes I have is moved to A-list for Tier 4 training. So I'm pretty positive that this is the new Tier 4 that we just bought over. I would prefer if you hooked it up over. If you can't get the bells and whistles to stop, but typically, usually when the unit is knifed and dead, and you hook up the MU, and it is in isolate, you should be fine, and there should be no issues. Over. Yep, and if you do, just unplug it and carry on. Yep, if there's nothing else, I'll be having a great day at the time.

that will cross the BNSF 84, 58 east, over. Outbound on red ahead east, over. Okay, I'll go ahead and throw up a request there for Grand Cross. Your signal indication when you get it, over.

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0: Real work today, over.
1: Yeah, looks like we got about 8 or 8 off there.
0: Copy that. Let me know when the marker swap is done, please, over.
1: Alright, just pulling up to there.
0: Yeah, I truly appreciate your help, over.

Jacob.

0: 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It's calling to verify notch restrictions. 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
1: Main on the rear, isolated, tested.
0: Tonnage, I got you at 14,585, 14,585, over. Okay, yeah, these new instructions that came out, 3.7, would say to do so, over. Roger that, and we'll see you out.

0: that. 246, conductor's in the clear. Okay to release the 3-point. You got 85 in the rear.
1: Here we go. CPKC River Dispatch, 246, over.
0: 246,
1: over. 8128, authority to proceed east. Where do you stand? Signal indication, over.
0: 547, you said all red there at CP 3001, over.
1: East River Dispatch out.
0: 547 east at CP 3001 has authority to pass signal displaying stop indication. Main 1, Main 1 eastward. Over.

0: That's all correct. Crew's on duty here in 10 minutes. Over. Across the SF.
1: Something, Freddy Rising.

APR Dan Spencer, Lansing, Cal, over. Reports to North, NORT, sighting switch, SS-15 is line locked in the normal position, is that correct, over? One zero one one zero ATK, over. I don't have anything to our next small pump that's putting over. You CPKC on desk out.

0: Bush here. GTC is here.
1: Ready when you're in position, I hear you.
0: 15,000 tons at Colville, so it shouldn't be too bad.
2: Thank you. You stepped out of the night. How was the Jeep?
0: Jeep's River dispatch out.
2: Connectors on the ground. I had to move a can't take a set. Yeah, clear rail between me and you and behind me. Seven. I don't know. I'll give you 50 to me and additional 40 behind you.
1: Alright, AO, conductor on the ground, protecting, 15th, good for, 50, and then an additional 40, coming back.
3: Mm-hmm.
1: Yeah, I'm at the far east end of, Allies.
2: Alright, yeah, I think we're following up out there in the field a little bit.

0: 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Good for 40.
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Switch is normal at 122, 0122 WCA. Hold on.

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Said midnight 45. 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

0: mecânico, né? Na hora que eu for dentro da cova. So CM3075.
1: 553, over. Just want you guys another warrant, AX 92, track 2, talk to the footboard, over.
0: Okay, that was the issue with the 3802.
1: Okay, all correct, over.

0: It's still a 3802 W5 number one axle. Brake shoe is not off the line.
1: Okay, I'm over.
0: Right. Is there tension on that brake shoe to the wheel, or is it not getting tension at all? Right. Is the brake cylinder on that side expanded excessively? I'm just trying to see if it's the one that you just mentioned to you, if that's... Alright, got that, but the cylinder isn't extended too much, so it leaks.

Alright, I'll get it booked up. Number one, axle construction size, brake shoe, back adjustable pin. I'll see what shop you guys are waiting for. See if they can inspect you. Mr. Alex, you can point out. Initials GP. Problem, stay safe.

the way back.

Lacrosse DS, answering Lacrosse Radio. Over. 6547 East, go ahead, over.

I don't get paid to make those decisions anymore, so I'll present it to the powers to be and see what they want to do. You said there's a spying car too close to the head end. Over.

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0: Five dash 2264, good, no changes. It should be signal indication. I do have a short timer coming, but I think I can get you guys off and up on the double track though.
1: Understood, signal indication, no changes on the TGBO, and behind one, over.
0: That's correct, over. 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

what you describe, not talking about.

Houston River Dispatch from Madera Tower, over. Can I see conductor, over? Nope, ground back 10 joint, over.

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1: Dispatch 43P5806, over. Hey guys, just curious on how the work is looking and when you guys ballpark, when you guys think you'll be able to depart, over.
0: Well, I feel fairly confident saying the work looks good, but I just got up on board.
1: Understand, sending authority your way now, over.

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0: stranger here. 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
1: Last one.
0: Well, because they got to be able to get those cherry pickers. There's no room to get the, you know, get the track. On one side is close to the shed, on the other side there's like a conveyor to dump the, you know, chunks.

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Point to 5 to PD-174. Can I jump off? Alright, going to the top of the building. CPK to River Dispatch out.

BNSF across the ES, BNSF 6547 east over. Okay, they're saying they want it set out. Best place to do that there, across or taking on down to Stoddard over. Okay, we'll plan on taking it to Stoddard. That's off Main 2, correct? Over. All right, you guys ready to head east? Over. Grand Crossing, so watch for your lights, over. You too, thank you. Dispatcher out.

Houston Echo, I see S 733, over. Axles in your train, axles 107 to 110. When safe to do so, please perform a positive brake reduction. 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

0: gone to the edge of the building there by the conveyor. I don't know, I think he could leave one or two there. And then where that concrete barrier is, or like a tall structure, whatever you want to call it, I would just cut that. I don't know. I mean, I don't know.
1: 13-0.
0: But because when I was walking, everything that's on like my side of that concrete tower is movable. It's all stiff. So if they gotta move it, they should do that.

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1: Give me 1480, over.
0: Go ahead, UPU, 1480, over.
1: Ready to relay the track warrant 55-76. All switches restore normal, over.
0: Understand, is this a verbal release, over?

0: Dan, clear grief, clear track 155-76 UP1480. All main track switches have been restored to normal position. Line and lock for main track use. Report form has been signed by connector and engineer. Lewis Rope clear by Peterson. Is that all correct? Over.
1: That is all correct. Over.
0: Okay, and get a release on track 155-76 UP1480. Over.
1: Understood. Good release. Thank you. Over.
0: Have a good rest of your night. Just touch up.

0: 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Mile 269.0, coma 59 degrees.
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0: Hey, where's your next work, over? Things over? Winona, white man, is that Carlson over?
1: BNSF 6547 East, over.
0: Over.
2: Correct, no.
0: Copy. They're 8,800 feet. They should clear, correct, over. Head, over. Copy. I guess, are you going to be able to keep pace with your tonnage, over?
1: Hey guys, the RFB desk just sent me a message saying something about you guys were not out of compliance. He's asked me to tell you guys to tone them up there, and they'll discuss with you and keep, I guess keep you going, over.
3: Let me go find the caller and get an update, over.
1: Sounds good. Let me know what they say and if we can keep you going, over.
0: Looks like 25 for Winona, 28 for River Junction, over.
1: Throw up some lights, you guys, if it gets the size you guys can go, it's okay to keep heading east, over. Is that you?

0: Junction, YRJ5, over. Alright, come to that. I hope I can get you by them, but we'll see here, over.
1: Alright, I've got one line through there. Once he gets by, watch his line.
2: 87 north, over. Alright, one at Atwood and one at Lublin. Hold on.

0: Astro Modernity Tower, over. Go ahead, over. Right, UP-2576, permission to Ventura crossing yard, looking out for the I-82 CP-2224, please, over.
1: Come in for 5.
2: Mile 2 5 4 0 Toma number 1 main 60 degrees. Axle 2 2 2. No alarm. Link 3 2 7 1. Mile 2 5 4 0 out.

All right, 6547, you there? Yeah, this is the road foreman there, guys. So, you guys are DP'd. You're good to have up to 11,000 tons with that spine car restriction since you're DP'd for the subdivision that you're in. If you're going out west a little bit farther, that's going to change. You're on a different timetable. But for where you're at, you guys are good with being DP'd and being able to have 11,000 tons. That spine car restriction over.

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Report on it.

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1: Okay, yeah.

0: Alright, go ahead,
1: Mango sighting, line lock check for the sighting. Got six cars, we need a half hour stop at the main on the West Salem. There's a little bit more work and then into La Crosse.
0: Alright, copy, we got two. I'm gonna get through the LCA Espada and then 853 coming up off of the Marquette. Then we'll be able to get you going now.
1: Alright, GC and then whole train.
0: That's correct. They should be back to back over. I think CTKC was probably dispatched out.

0: CC detected. Mile 2 5 4 0, number 2, name 5 8 degrees, axle 8 0 6, no alarm. Link 12417, mile 2 5 4 0, out.
1: Protected 254.0, no 36 miles, main track 2, 246 out.

0: 7:33.
1: Let's see here. You guys are probably get up to...
0: Do you want to go all the way up to 17? 490 is going to leave, and then 592 is going to follow him out, and then you can follow, I guess, 592. You guys get the wire power or anything? Do 17, you're going to be the third one out.

KCR desk, answer in Lansing, Powell, over. Go ahead, UP 2576, over. Great, UP, Union Pacific 2576, 2576 North, NORT. Reports clear, track 14001, 4001, at 231-0231, NBK, is that correct? Over.

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Also, CPKC, I would ask out.

13, Artesian 22, 38 East, over. Yeah, just checking to see if you guys are almost at Rapids here, over. Just checking to see where you're at. Are you almost at Rapids, over? All right. You guys able to check out that car in the yard there, over?

Yeah, please do check it. They just messaged the chief again. I guess axles 107 to 110, line 193. I got a car number if you need it, over. WCX 10744. 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Over. Yep, that's what they're telling me. Over.

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All right, 13 RTM.

dispatch at Madeira, tower, right over. Right over. Alright, I got 853 leaving LTA already lined up to go across, so that I can get you over. VA is coming up to Madeira East, so it shouldn't be too long, over. 26, River dispatch out.

simple. If it wakes up and wants you to hand over control, go ahead and do so. If it ever does, just keep manual control. As long as that manual only banner is on the screen, you'll show compliance with EMS utilization. There's no ticket number required.

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5597 is the correct one. CD for you into the north. All right, 0200 and a 125 on duty. How much fuel limit?

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1: East, over.
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1: It was 4200 out of St. Paul. 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Don't know what it is now, right now.
2: Happy, are you guys DP'd, over?
1: Yes, two on the head end had 4200, mid-train DP had 4600, over.
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0: PKC detector. Mile 2, 3, 5, point 4, comma 5, 7 degrees. Axles 8, 0, 6. No alarms. Length 1, 2, 3, 4, 0. Mile 2, 3, 5, point 4, out.
1: CP 12080, detected 35.4, no defects found. 246 out.

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Lacrosse Dispatch answering Lacrosse Radio. Yeah, right, here we go.

dispatch, 23B8380, over. Hey, when you guys come up to Soto Junction, can you just make sure that the east switch was, the east switch from main track to go on to main track is clear so SSAL can get by you guys. Probably going to have you guys hold on main track one. There is a Bayport that needs to come out and shove into the Bayport Stillwater before you guys are able to go in. Over. Okay, perfect. Thank you.

0: Okay, I can talk you by and get you up to the depot. Outbound crew's not on duty until 4:10. Over.
1: CE detector. Mile 26980, coma 58 degrees. Actual 28, no alarm. Link 499, mile 26980, out.

All right, you said you can see the stop indication there, CP 3001 over. After stop at BNSF, 5491 East at CP 3001 has authority to pass signal displaying stop indication, main 2, east remove, over.

And that was after stopping, correct? All right, it's all correct. Here we go. Over.

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CQ detector. Mile 254 point 0, comma, number 2, main 58 degrees. Axle 474, no alarm. Link 6317, mile 254 point 0, out.

0: pull in there and come out of CK, over. Then I, you know, about the river jump.
1: Yeah.
0: That is correct.

2013, or December. Scene 5466 North, all sites, Brazilian over. Alright, signal location north of Hilliard, over.

Yeah.

for dispatch at my dairy tower. I think if you get your evidence dispatch out.

LaCrosse Dispatch answering LaCrosse Radio, over. Alright, 5491, ready to go. I will request lights at the Grand Crossing there. Signal in case when you get them up.

level 2 on your DP unit, axle 482. 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
1: Okay, roger that. Thanks. Yeah, we'll get you here in the town shortly. Your outbound crew is on duty at 515 over.

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South.

KC detector. Mile 2, 3, 5.4. Coma 5.5 degrees. Axles 4, 7, 4. No alarms. Length 6, 2, 9, 5. Mile 2.

CP 2320 West, WEST at West, yeah. Yardley, switch to the cross. That's the third end of the siding, working with CP 2224 over.

123 to 30 track, out of the airbox, taking up 20.

2-13, Archer. Alright, 2-6-4-37, we're clear of the main, turn north Ladysmith, south Murray, which is normal, over. Alright, have your name. 2-13, 0.

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1: Prior to after stop in BNSF 6065 East at CP3001, has authority to pass signal displaying stop indication from main 2 to main 2 eastward over. That's correct, over.

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Axis 4 7 4. No alarm. Length 6 2 7 7. Smile 2 2 0.0 out.

13 RTC, CN 2230 North, over. Yeah, I guess I forgot to ask. You guys find anything wrong with that car? They inspected that Rapids, over.

Hello, no thanks. I would assume the recruit is standing tall there at Hiawatha. Sorry, over. 13 up.

12 Woman of CN 3166. To the CN 3166, 3166 south to right sound. Box 2 TW, proceed from south right sound, switch no, to Appleton, switch no, on main. Sortie is 108, box mark 2 TW, over.

Price again, Detector, got you, but I think I heard you saying with switch is normal, CN 3166, 3166 South, reporting clear track, 31,000, 31003 at 511, 0511, MJJ, over.

that

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0: Jersey River Dispatch, Wabash, I call over. At 390 is already at Lakeview after Hemel gets you up. There's a 448 on duty 0600. I'll try to get you as far west as I can. Over. Just 18.2, correct. Over. Just get a Colvin Duke and let's goes over.
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2: ZSF 8277, go ahead, over.

NSF Lacrosse Dispatcher, BNSF 8258 East, over. And you got one about to come through CP3072. Then we'll get you up to one up to Sullivan. This one's going to go M102 down 110 to pick up some cars. Outbound's on duty at 5:30, over.

According to Sean's yard plan here, it says N102, pickup 110, behind 10 cars. Over. That's correct. And I'm going to have to flag you by Sullivan there. So let me know when you're up there, stopped all right, over. Go ahead, over. Okay, I'll request some lights there, Grand Crossing. Signal indication when they come up, over.

Peninsula Radio is at River Junction, over. If that is correct, John, did you just put that in today?

13, Mark Zimmer. Hey, good morning. 330 crew. TTP 5657, you got that. It's a good one. What's that CDU? And signal location, see you up in Orchard Hill. Over.

0: That is correct. She's just north of Auburndale, over. All right, guys, happy day. CNS 13, though.
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Alright, 8258, just talked to the Trent Master, change of plans. We'll bring it up to the depot here and swap crews. Works being eyeballed, over.

Go ahead, over. We're going to move you up. We'll pull it in the yard there. Pull it down 114 to the ice house. Tire down, over. Correct. Signal's coming up, over.

Houston River Dispatcher, CP7021. Guys coming along, over. How long are you calling for a warrant, you think, over? Good to the KC River Dispatch out.

Alright, after stop at BNSF 6615 East, at CP 3001, has authority to pass signal display stop indication. Main 2, eastward, over. That's correct, over. Correct, just sent that paperwork, so they'll be out shortly, over.

Sabre Dispatcher, Madarius, Salt River. CP 7021, over. CP 7021, Delta Dennis, the work tied onto your train. Let me know when you're clear of the yard, over. CDK's River Dispatch out.

track mark 4004, 4004, City of September 28, 2026. To the CP, Canadian Pacific 7021, 7021 South, SUT, check bluff. Check item 2, TWO, proceed from bluff to South, SUT, sighting switch, SS Keene on main MAI and track. Track 4004, 4004, has a total one mine check, mine 2 over.

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1: Your count, and you guys are the 2230 crew, correct? Over.

So 5788, is that what you put the ISS, your PTC over? No worries. Yep. I do, whatever you guys put into the system, if you're in PTC, we see it not ISS system. So your totals, whatever you manually put them, goes into PTC for us to see. Over.

3,000 gallons, I did copy. Okay, the flame test, you're going to be 577 at Keene. They're at milepost 101 right now, and then you'll be to 2261 at Harper. It's going to be a little bit of a delay there. That train's called 745, my cat, over. You're welcome, over.

6288 or... Just got some maintenance on set on behind you. Just confirming you guys are at ATX now, correct? Over. I'm going to be behind the 6288 East. They are east of you over at ATX right now.

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0: That is correct. Over. At change is just out of block. Over. Take this back. Over. Left. Over. 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To Foreman Kyle Lent at Marquette. 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
1: 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Classification River dispatch out.

4005-4005, you can show it okay at 631. 0631, NBK, over. That is correct, over. You're welcome. Maybe I'll take dispatcher, over. DKC, I'll just tell.

Yeah.

Hey, I can't help you out. I got one dead at Ajax waiting for a recruit to get on. They've got a warrant all the way in. Over. Well, they were up here 20 minutes ago, so maybe they'll be on here by 7. Thanks, up to now.

Radio Kilo, take the outlet crossing, over. 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Right behind him, over.

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1: Yeah, Compartment 6 medication is stop on the siding, SCP 286, over.

Dispatch, QCS 4856, over. Send your Echo 5 with suitable indication to stop on the sighting, CP 286, over. Ma'am, I just hold you on the sighting. Would you flip between CP 286 and River Junction proper, over? Duty at 545 ETA to Bluff, holding on the river. Money can sneak down in the old siding behind you, over. The river dispatch out. Keep the river dispatch here, CP 535, over. I'll fit between CP 286 and proper. So I'll try to have you sneak down to the other side behind them, over. It's fit between CP 286 and River Junction, proper, over.

sighting point. SS Harper Ferry is line locked in the normal position. Is that correct, Silver? Okay, over. Front, over. LC dispatcher, over.

I know it's a work lot that's going to be coming up that way. I'll get you on for now. I think it'll be okay if it's going to be a short stop. And I'll just double check everything. Yeah, you should have authority 1135. You're over.

Steve River Dispatcher, answering mid area west tower. Be just a second, we'll get that over. Alright, I've got you as TGBO 25-2705, is that correct, over? Alright, 2224 is in there now. Give me a second, I'll get your supply created over.

All right, CT 2224 West at the short line switch west Y has authority to enter La Crosse Siding. Proceed west. Dispatcher SLC, over. That is correct, over. You're very welcome, CTKC River Dispatcher.

I was passing 1030 quarters. Clear, make sense south, radar. Thanks. You guys coming out later, over.

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Five, 4005, Colin, take over.

0: You kill my Adam's Silver Spatula. Go ahead, Mr. Wilson, over. No, just 71 on duty at 8 o'clock. Over.
1: GTW-4933, over.
2: Yeah, to get one down, join one south line, and then we'll head up over.
1: Yeah, 12, coming up.

I'm pulling off EIC right now. Over. Yep, not a problem. Over.

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1: 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Over.
0: Yep, got it until 1000, over.
1: Alright, I've got a track and time down there. Give me just a minute and I'll see if you can give it up, over. CKC, River Dispatcher, Foreman Heath, over. Sir, I've got the local there at La Crosse needs to come out and go to the island to do some work, over. Copy that, over.

to KC River Dispatch, here to the CP 2224 West. I'll get back with you, over. You need to go in at the bridge switch. Copy that, over. I've got a J-20 that's getting ready to go in there and work. Are you going to be able to work around him, over?

KC River Dispatcher, answering Mid Area West Arrow. I was giving somebody else something and I just got it taken care of. Thank you so much. I appreciate that. Over. KC River Dispatcher to the CP 2224 West. Over. Less than 12. Over. See that, and will across the, or will the siding be clear once you depart? Over. Switches line locked back for siding use. Siding will be clear. Signal indication blocks are applied. Let me know when you are all west of the bridge switch, please. Over. KC River Dispatcher.

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Quiet, over. Clear the main track. Thank you very much, over. City KC River Dispatcher.

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E75-92-7592 North Long Beach. Four clear, limit track 4003, 4003, 741-0741. MAB is at present.

Thank you. Okay, sounds good. Thanks.

In this 13, home and RTC, over. CNED 34, good morning, over. All right, under 10 for the 10MPHY, 30 Nix detector, CNED 34, over. 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
0: Line 1, track on number 4004, 4004 is void. Check line 2, proceed with loss to north, NORTH, United Twitch Harbor Ferry. Far main track, 10 to clear main track, last name point, and 21 permission lead following switch in reverse position, north, NORTH, United Twitch Harbor Ferry. 4008, 4008, for line check 4, line numbers 1, 2, 10, and 21. Better maybe. Over.

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by Northwest with Kane flying. Thanks. 2261 at Harper there. Then we're swapping now. B75, 19.

0: track one number 4009-4009, September 28, 2026. CP 7592, 7592 North, NORTH, KK. With Kane, it's a bluff on main track. One,
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2: Good morning, dispatcher. Here at Raymer East, looking to get some local control with permission to shunt in the plant. Over.
1: All right, Maintainer Heights has permission to take Raymer East in local control and shunt. Over.
2: Maintainer Heights has permission to take Raymer East in local control and shunt in the plant. Thank you.
1: CPKC, Wisconsin, dispatcher.
0: 4009-4009, Lower Line Check 2, 221, OK 748-0748, MA Bueller.
3: All correct, thanks, over.

Cena 12 helmet over. GTW 4933 over. Okay, change direction southward, Sigma South, back to the siding, over. Aspect, Cena 12, coming up.

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After stopping at 5818, 63001, you have started to pass some displaying stop indication, main 1 to main 1, over.

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After stopping the SF 8754, CP 3001, you have authority to pass total displaying stop indication, main 2 to main 2, over.

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That's

Dispatcher, Intimidator West Tower.

Wait, I'm sorry, who am I talking to over? Okay, all right, so you're going to come out of bridge switch and go in at west flyover? Okay, right now the Mississippi is open. Soon as it closes, we'll get you going, over. Thank you, City Gate, Sierra, et cetera.

0: CN-15, home with them.
1: Train that's due to come up at around 9. You said you can clear with 30 minutes notice. Do you want me to just put it in for 9 o'clock or just plan on being cleared by then? Over.
2: Put it in for 9, and it'll take us about 10 minutes to hire it back to the crossing, and I'll just check in with you about that 850 range. That way it takes a little time to get through the yard and get up here.
1: Copy that. You probably will hear them when they call me, because they'll have to call to get permission to the yard. So maybe, you know, that should give you a heads up as well.
2: I probably won't hear them. Your radio, you can actually hear things. Ours, I only get about 4 or 5 miles.
1: Yeah, but I mean, you'll hear me answering them and giving them permission. But I'll call you when they call for it.
2: Hey, sounds good. I appreciate it.
1: Absolutely. 62 versus Metro.

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I don't know how soon they'll be pulling, but as soon as they move, then we'll get you up to Orin in the roundhouse, over.

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0: VNSF LaCrosse, over. Okay, follow the queue, over.
1: Golf Creek, meeting up 390 there. Coming up to, so that's 120 now, over. Yeah, 1390 at Hartford, 1 at Kane, and

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Good morning, 5841, 5841, Cartier GPS, that's what's training, goodbye, RCD for any changes, over.

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Right, CM5433, send authority down to your CDU, 1381. Authority on emergency control siding, head south on signal indication. Okay, signal indication, we'll talk to you when you're done. 1301 RTC.

0: north. One part you find the sighting at Waukesha. We have authority on Shamu's news. In the sighting from the north of Waukesha, blocking the lake.
1: Do they need to get across Grand Crossing at all, over? Okay, they were requesting to come across, and I didn't want to put in front of you if you needed it, over. Welcome to the Gate River Dispatcher. 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Matt, are you less than 12, over? That's what I needed to know. Thank you very much. 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
1: Alright, CPKC River Dispatcher to the CP 2224 East. Let me know when you stop and I'll get you the first part, over.

0: right after stopping, CP 2224 East at the Black River Drawbridge has authority to pass signal displaying stop indication, main to main, eastbound direction. Dispatcher SLC, over.
1: Yes, Black River Drawbridge has authority to pass signal displaying stop indication, main to main, eastward direction. Dispatcher SLC, over.
0: That is correct, and once you pull up to the next one, I'll give you the next one, over. I've got to answer a radio and I'll come right back to you, over.
1: No worries.
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0: You can call Adams, Silk Dispatch, over.
1: 5922. All right, hold on here. I got a break.
0: All righty.

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Okay, let's go ahead and we'll take care of that now then. Valley to clear. All right, here it comes. Thank you. Dispatch, Rob.

car. 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

0: All right, copy that. 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
1: It's not going to let me give you a signal. They're logged. They're linked to that Black River, so let me give you another pass. Over.

All right, after stopping CV 2224 east to the west Y, has authority to pass signal displaying stop indication main track to the siding eastbound direction, dispatcher SLC, over.

16 homeowner to you. Sorry, change direction, then a block. South Auburndale, North KO, proceed north, signal indication. Scene 5433, I'll correct on your repeat, over. All right, thanks. Once you get into the siding, I'll send you down an authority. Over. All right, I'll call you when I do that. 13 homeowner, TCL.

0: hit that Macross for me, Everson, over. Like to reverse west crossover graph, over.
1: Head over.
0: I'll just leave them on one. They can follow the car, over.
1: Everson into LaCrosse on the 577. You've got this, what do you have? CT 7592, over. Showing you with zero loads, 116 empties, 5194, and 7037 on the length. Is that correct, over? Copy that, and I'm showing 4,100 gallons on both when you departed, over.

Copy that, over. That is correct, and I've got a track and time that I'm going to talk to ahead to get him off of the rail, over. TBKC, River Dispatch, right on. TBKC, River Dispatch, Foreman Fogle, over. TBKC, River Dispatch, Foreman Fogle, over. Yes, sir. That's you between River Junction and Dunhower East, correct? Over. All right. That train is coming up now, so we'll need to clear up as soon as you can, please. Over. Very much. Appreciate it. TBKC River Dispatcher out. TBKC River Dispatcher, Foreman Fan and Anderson, over. Sir, I've got a hot train that's coming up out of River Junction that I'll need to get by here in the next half hour, over. I have no objections to that. You want me to go ahead and reverse the switch, over? All men and equipment are in the clear, reversing Homer East. Is that correct, over?

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1: CN 5433, over.
0: Okay, I think I gotta give you an 8. I don't even know. 6 and 8, North Marshfield, no. South Marshfield, no on sighting. Looking for number 1528, over.

Bermuda Circle. Good morning, 5925, Correct TGB, associated with the train, gun buyer CD for any changes, 815 on duty, party of three. Four units, two of them running, 9958 total length today, D1 most restrictive, 50 mph, key train, over.

Okay, got all that. Good on fuel. Signal indication north off the Rocky Run siding. You'll see a 790 at Auburndale. They're at Owen. Over. All correct on your repeat. Over. Now, 790 Owen, 519 you don't care about, 342 out of Stanbury, and then they don't have anything listed until later, so just two, and then your MOW today. All right, no problem. All right, be safe. 13 Homer 2 soon.

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1: Bogle Dispatcher, over.
0: Go ahead, sir, over.
1: Yeah, I know we got that west one coming up, and then after that west one comes up, is that 390 heading south over?
0: Correct. Then it'll be 3 hours till the next westbound comes out of there, over.
1: Yeah, I think, you know, to keep QE6 here in a little bit, try and pound in a couple switch guys. Would you be good with that if we took the siding and then use the main as a basis, over?
0: Yeah, we should be good until the Amtrak comes through, over.
1: Okay, sounds good. We'll get in position, over.
0: Yeah, there is a 448 that's out there as well and a 547, but we've got a couple of hours before either of those get to you, over.
1: All right, those just going down.
0: That is correct, over.
1: Yeah, we... clear that. So, siding, we want to clear too quickly. So, but...
0: oh, that shouldn't be an issue. That should be fine, over.
1: All right, sounds good. Thank you, over.
0: Welcome. CBKC River Dispatcher out. CBKC River Dispatcher answering, over. In the north Y, there is a quarter-inch gap. Is that correct, over? All right, I'll get it reported. That means you're not going to be able to go over it, I take it, over. Go ahead, sir, over.
1: Report one will be there in about 15, 20, and repaired. I'll just call you and let you know when it's all repaired, over.
0: All right, I understand. CBKC River Dispatcher to the CP7592, there will be a maintainer in about 15 minutes. He's going to come fix it, over. Else to tell you, he's coming. He'll fix it as quick as he can, over. Copy that. Thank you.
1: Stephanie, are you, you're not calling that into the help desk, are you?
0: I'm sorry, someone spoke all over you. Say again, over.
1: You're not going to call that one in, are you?
0: No, you said not to, over. Oh, you said not to, so I'm not, over.
1: Thank you, we'll be soon.
0: Thank you, CBKC River Dispatcher.

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0: CB Goosey, Wisconsin Dispatcher, Spider Receiver. You've got probably a little over an hour over.
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0: I'd say 10:45 over.
1: 10:45, sounds good, thank you.
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Over. I have a speed restriction to give you while you're sitting there. Over. All right. Give me a call. It's west of Dunhower, so give me a call before you get there. Over. I couldn't understand what you said. Over. Do that. Over. Between milepost 299.2299.2 and milepost 300.0300.0 on the river sub, the restriction is 10 mph on the main track. TV number N6918, November 6918 SLC. Over.

copy on N6918, November 6918, okay, 939, 0939 SLC, over. That is correct, over. Thank you, CPK2, River Special.

Dispatcher entering Mid Area West Tower. CDKC River Dispatcher answering, over. Okay, I could not hear him. Can you relay, please, over? CDKC River Dispatcher, 4-1 Fogel, none of us can hear you, over. Yes, I can hear you now. Go ahead, over. All right, it's okay to send 390, is that correct, over? Once they depart, it should be 3 hours before the next thing comes in, over. Sounds good, thank you very much. CDKC River Dispatcher out.

Cedar 13, home and RTC, over. Scene 5483, locked and clear, Lady Smith Yard, clear the strip, 7-8, all switches normal, over. All correct, okay. We'll get the one south and then we'll get you out after that. Or just let me know when you're done air testing them. Cedar 13, home and RTC.

Dispatcher, Pullman Dusty, over. Sir, just letting you know that time is going to be very firm, that 577 should be there in 30 minutes, over.

I will fork with them. North. Yeah, I just got one clear in the 131 detector. They're clear for them and come back out with them. Okay, no location north. 17, Hagaman, where?

0: Going 43 UPL, Strand, over. Oh, wait, let me find her. You going 43 UPL 3890. All right, Mr. Bellstrand, I can send you that time. It'll be behind the 3890, UP 3890 West, there at 188 now, west of your limits altogether. That's correct, thank you. Dispatcher out.
1: Yes, 433 lined up on 4 back 35.

Houston, Dennis 15, Home 11. I see 3108, I'm going to go ahead over. All right, 5851, 5851, free train, CDU for any exceptions and changes, over.

Okay, copy that. As soon as the welder's clear here south of town, we'll see where we're at, and then signal location straight up to quad to clear up. Okay, and I do downtown, then shove back to 130. All right, thanks for the heads up. Your send location here as soon as I can, middle. Thanks, guys.

Dispatcher, Lansing Tower.

Alrighty, track order number 4014, 4014, September 28, 2026, to KCS 4856, 4856 South SCTHF Bluff. Check line 2, proceed from Bluff, the north and RTH setting switch came on main track. Check line 10, clear main track last 8 points. Check line 21, provisionally following switcher in first position, the north and RTH sighted for change. 4014, 4014, to line check 3, line numbers 210 and 21, Spencer MAV, over.

14, 3 line check, 210, 21, OP, 955, 0955, MA Juniors. There's a 261, I think it'd be holding out a 318, they're a monster there. I don't know, do you want a line 7? You're just taking a 100 and tying it down there, or a box, or...

0: 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Southbound.
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I'm going to be in that circle.

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0: Let's track it all down with full control at Raymore East and done shunting over.
1: Done shunting. I do have a power out indication over.
0: Yeah, that's me over.
1: Sounds good over.
0: I was just trying to get out of Cody's way over.
1: Roger that.
0: Got here in the next 20 minutes over.
1: Right. I do have a westbound Cummins, probably. Half hour out of Monroe or so.
0: I don't know what's on the track. I just gotta get the power back on.
1: Sounds good. It's Metro.

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Alright, thanks guys. 1120 outbound. So just 13, home at RTCO.

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1: On the main track at Deshota West, which yes, to limit the 408 release at 10:05, dispatcher TMS. Over.

0: 10-15, over. Good morning, go ahead, over.
1: Over.
0: Okay, copy that. 5611 got that on there. What do you guys need next, over?
1: Hey, morning. 5944, good one, no exceptions. CN 8821 in the lead, over.
0: I come off Ron Elf. And then back in the ladder here. Over.
1: Dad, I'll get right back to you.
0: Flies over.
1: CC to Allen. Yeah, just seeing your location. 576 is ready to go. You are heading west. Okay. All right, I'll fix the bump joint. Thanks.

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0: 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That is Jay Allen between Mile Post 163-163, Mile Post 100-100. 30S2 TW boxes marked, 6SAX, ADHHT, over.

1720, 1720, 2 GW Box is marked, 6SX, ADHHT is located 1009, 1009, DJR. 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

South Crack down to repeat. Any work, or are you looking for instructions at 163 now? Over. TC to Jane Allen, over. Okay, I don't know if you copy that, but the CN 8821, join with you, 163, mile post 163 to mile post 100, 100, looking for instructions, over.

21, Authority Energy Zone overlap the limits to mile post 163, 163, and mile post 100, 100. They have authority to enter those limits to mile post 163. Heading eastbound, up to and at exceeding mile post 160, 160. All main equipment is clear, good for maximum authorized speed. Stopping mile post 160, 160, waiting for further instructions. Is that all correct to Allen? Over. All correct. CNED 21, did you copy? Over. CNED 15, over. Okay, yeah, just wait for you to initialize, otherwise it's shouting at me. Thank you. 21, all correct, up to not exceeding mile post 160, 160. Alright, and then by the time you get down to 160, you should be in radio range, over. Thanks, CNS 13, Homeowner 2CM.

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0: Kate, go ahead, over.
1: Hey, going through Raymore here. I found a frog that's in a pretty rough condition. I got to give you a 10-3 here at Raymore.
0: All right. Somebody going to come out and fix it up today, or will it be on for a while, over?
1: No, they'll be leaving Bangor. The welders there, Bangor, East will be leaving. As with
0: go ahead with the speed restriction, over.
1: Okay, it'll be on the main track. The 2 mile post, 246 decimal 0, 246 decimal 0. Mile post, 246 decimal 1, 246 decimal 1, 10-0-3.
0: All right, restriction is between milepost 246.0, 246.0, milepost 246.1, MP246.1, Thomas sub. It is a 10.10 MPH speed restriction on the main track for a defective frog. Is that correct?
1: Yes, that's all good.
0: All right, it'll be track bulletin number N6928, November 6, 928. And you can show it okay at 1017, dispatcher TMM. Over.
1: Okay, dispatcher, the track bulletin in 6928 and 6928 at 1017, 1017, dispatcher TMM.
0: Correct.
1: Okay, thank you.

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2: Only when I'm tired, over.
1: I got a floater for you, over.
2: Can I take a wild guess at it? Say it's at milepost MD 246.0246.0, milepost MD 246.1246.1 on the Toma sub. That'll be a 10-1 knot MPH. It'll also be on the main track. TVN number will be N6928-6928.
1: And 6928-6928, repeated correctly, 1019 TMM. Over.
2: And okay, on the temporary speed restriction at 1019 TMM, conductor Euler's. Over.
1: That's correct. Spin crew coming up to Min City for you. They're on duty at 11, over.
2: All right, spin crew coming for it. On duty at 11.
0: Sorry, re-enter south of Murray, North Lady Smith.
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0: times.
1: Okay, understand you did receive that. Three in a show move between South Murray, North Ladysmith, Spears, and main block. Your protection established. Over. It's all correct. Down the repeat and copy that four times. Signal occasional.

0: 8322 South 336 Moore's Road, over. Yep, I just put that engine in because it didn't have that for the new power, so you should be able to now with the
1: 8208 West Monroe 547.
2: Copy. We are clear for the traffic on one.
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0: 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Mile, 2, 3, 5, point, 4, out.
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0: Zando 13, what are you seeing?
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0: just let you send it back, will it not?
1: 433-77.
0: Thank you. 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
1: Next restriction, milepost 246, 10 mph, 547.

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Is it hindering any operation at all?

5734. Yeah, I was just trying to reach out. I take the light back at Taylor and change your route there. Over. Yeah, I'll take the route at Taylor. Thank you, guys. 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Thank you.

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Restriction 10, 10 mph on the main track. CV number N6918, November 6918 SLCO.

CP820 West approaching Raymore. Next restriction 246, 10 FDH.

Say that again, over. Guys are awesome. 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Okay.

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1: CZ 13, Homewood RTC, over. Okay, and then last beat here at Atwood, they're coming into Gilman now.
0: This is Peggy

0: I'll start changing it.
1: Sony. 428 Sinclair burn. Yep, Benner's gang's in the clear. Please run them at 25 fastest, as long as they don't have high lights.

WC River Dispatcher, Mississippi, over. WKC River Dispatcher, the Mississippi Bridge, over. All right, 4 Millwood, I'll try calling him on the phone, over.

Oh, that's correct.

0: Indus 13, Home and RTC, over. Alright, CM 5483, complete the show move between North Ladies to South Murray. Superior sub, and all switches are normal, over.
1: I got that switch back at Harbor for 4 minutes for you. I you have to arrival, and I guess we'll shoot for 100 before we land. Track ward number 416-4016 is September 6, 2026, ETS 4856 Alpha, mile post 140. Check line 2, proceed from south, stage side 15, mile post 100-100, Marquette sub main track. Check line 7, on check flag arrival, ETS 5022. Line 21, Richmond, following

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1: Two, nine, 8.43.
0: I don't believe.

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1: Job 71, Scott.
0: 71.
1: We're ready to start working on East Bend of Valley here on the UP 1933. All crew members agree Valley would protect if we could get a box one on 70-89. Get something that needs over.
0: All right. We'll do line one on 7089. And we are all in agreement, Valley, meaning the E-switch and the CETA to hold the manual to protect the train currently. Over.
1: That is correct. The crew agrees on that. Over.
0: All righty. 2800 coming your way.
1: All right, we got it. Thank you.
0: Thanks. Special out.

790 will be in Orchard for the regroup. That DC will be there at 10 midnight 4. Maybe by 4, 591 is yet to call in.

Eagle for dispatcher, answer with Air West, over. Head over. Blocks provided, cross, green crossing, main deciding, over. Thank you, CPS here for dispatcher.

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2: Dispatcher, I was wondering what it looks like to get some more local control here at Raymore East. Over.
1: Alright, okay, for maintainer high stick local control at Raymore East. Over.
2: Okay, for maintainer high stick local control at Raymore East. Thank you.
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3: Detroit West, Sparta.

ED tester. Mile 254.0, coma, number 2, main 62 degrees. Axle 480, no alarm. Link 7112, mile 254.0, out.

0: River Dispatcher, answering with Area West Tower. Go ahead, Foreman Witt, over. Clear ground crossing, thank you, sir, over.
1: Land up ground back 20, joint, so I'm back here.

0: clear, switch is normal, ready to release track authority 1528-1528 at this time. Is that correct, over? Okay, all correct, releasing track authority 1528, let me know when it's removed from your CDU, over. Copy that, thanks. Alright, that changes, we'll talk to you. 13 Homer RTCS.
1: Sounds departing. I'm out of the yard, over.
0: 13 Homer RTC, over.

0: CNDS 15, over. 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

for the charge of 249. Disabling Plymouth Road, do you guys go that far? Are you going to need that one over? So, are disabling that 175? We'll put those on the policy number.

Those on the square 11, 26, 1124 hours, EMS.

Craig. Do you have a form on Templeton Hill, Alabama? Okay, I'll be on your road first, right? Crossing the main system and off of 116.6. 116.6 has been disabled. Stop and start movement over crossing. Even side 13 working at Plainer Road.

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14217 and 1122 11, 11, 11, 11, 11, 11, 11, 11, 11, 11, 11, 11, 11, 11, 11, 11, 11, 11, 11, 11, 11, 11, 11, 11, 11, 11, 11, 11, 11, 11, 11, 11, 11, 11, 11, 11, 11, 11, 11, 11, 11, 11, 11, 11, 11, 11, 11, 11, 11, 11, 11, 11, 11, 11, 11, 11, 11, 11, 11, 11, 11, 11, 11, 11, 11, 11, 11, 11, 11, 11, 11, 11, 11, 11, 11, 11, 11, 11, 11, 11, 11, 11, 11, 11, 11, 11, 11, 11, 11, 11, 11, 11, 11, 11, 11, 11, 11, 11, 11, 11, 11, 11, 11, 11, 11, 11, 11, 11, 11, 11, 11, 11, 11, 11, 11, 11, 11, 11, 11, 11, 11, 11, 11, 11

0: 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That is correct. You figured that out real quick, over.
1: Yeah, I got one.
0: All right, yep, we'll see you there and then bring you out after they get by. 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

0: 4311.
1: NSF across, over.
0: Why don't I just do line one here? And I'll do a box three from that east siding switch to however far I can get you to the new leader then, you know what I mean?
2: Correct.
3: Is this the whole train, Tony, or are we going back in?

Okay, so that one can be from like just from Ajax, meaning the west switch to the same symbol, but the 7230.

So, but on the new one, to the 7230, I can just go from Ajax, meaning the west siding switch, on, correct? Yeah, now we're on the main between the switches.

on the main or the siding? But with the, you won't release that warrant until you're all in the siding and depart on this new warrant to the 7230 from Ajax to West Switch. Let me know when everything looks good there for what we're doing.

26 East, you copy me? Mount Post 360.0, Mount Post 358.0, and St. Croix sub, being a step. 20, 26 East, main and west, best red flag, is 360.0, main track 2 without stopping that cover. I've seen this, otherwise restricting the undercover in the clear room.

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1: 7230, on.
0: Okay, this is just going
1: to
0: be for the...
1: It'll work, so... Yeah, that's just from Ajax to West Switch to 54 then. And then when you've got everything else cleaned up, you'll drop the one to the 3974, correct?
2: Drop it back. Get that.
3: Sunwalker Doctor, clear to zone. Land up ground, 100, show clear.
1: So when you depart, then you'll be able to release the 13-07 to the 3974, correct? And siding, of course, be clear when you do leave. Over. All right. Thanks, guys. Patrick.

0: KC River Dispatcher answering Midary West, over. Sir, over.
1: Give me just a second, John.
0: Dropping now, over. Standing. Thank you so much. I appreciate your help with that, over. KCBKC River Dispatcher out.

Yeah, the S15 or whatever. Retreat 28 South, go ahead, over. Okay, Shivers attached, 336 pulling out of town, we'll follow him out, over. Thank you, same location, there we go, our ship.

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On the move. Okay, see the local aircraft. They're leaving the yard. Okay.

CNS 12 home maneuver. CNS 12 home maneuver. I see 9619, over. That's a good TGBO, CD for changes, over. Alright, I'll give you a ring back here, over.

Cessna 12 Home and Scene 3290 North, over. Yeah, I want to copy another one, over. 302033, that's 2033 to the CN 3290 3290 North.

0: That's correct on 2033 AR. That's 12 home.
1: Steps across, form maneuvers, spin over.

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Yes, sir. Just staying in the yard today, over.

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1: 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Over.

0: That is correct. You as well.
1: Okay, do I leave Adam 3 reverse on the...
2: Yeah, well, 43, I'll leave.
1: GTW 4933, correct, over.
2: Okay, is that sighting the maintenance? Okay, yeah, you'll just, I can't, if it was main to main, I could just out of the sighting, you just gotta wait your 5 and away we go. I'll send you another one here that maintenance released. Over. Okay, that'll be the 7230.
1: Okay. Being a 12, I'm an IC9619. Over. All right, clear on the GTW 4933, 4933 South. Authority to occupy the Nina siding northward, Adam Street will be reversed, over.

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1: That is correct, over.
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2: KC River Dispatcher answering the Dairy West Tower. Head through. I got the email. I haven't had a moment to even do it, though. I expect second shift will probably wind up having to put it in. This is the river sub from the 294.4 to the 294.8, correct? Over. I do have it. If I get a minute, I'll put it in. Otherwise, it'll be the second shift to put it in. Over. Very welcome. 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

Okay, Sea River Dispatcher answering Madary, over. Go ahead, over. All right, what's your train length, over? All right, I've got Amtrak has to go by and another train has to go by, and I've got one on the siding. I can bring you in behind him onto the siding, over.

Correct, over. They'll be pulling west as soon as the other two go by, over. You may get stuck on the siding for Amtrak 1340, I'm not sure, but we'll get you, at least get you in, over. DCPKC, over to Spectra.

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0: BKC, Wisconsin Dispatcher 2, Foreman Tamarino, over. I want to weld on this frog that the 10 got put up on, or who's going up to do that?
1: Lindsay's heading that way.
0: Sounds good. Yeah, I hadn't heard it from anybody. I just wanted to check him.
1: Yeah, he's just there.
0: Sounds good. 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

0: 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I see 9619 North, authority for your sub move, Nina sighting between Nina North and Nina South, blocking protection established, over.
1: Okay, at 1233, 1233
0: That's correct, over. That's 12, home it up.

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1: Yeah, Tina, I got a cancellation for you when you're ready, over.
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1: Foreman Charles Lentz canceling track bulletin N6928, that's November 6928, between milepost 246.0 and 246.0 and 246.1, 246.1, and return to maximum authorized speed, over.
0: Foreman Lentz canceling TV number 6928, November 6928, will show canceled at 1235, dispatcher TMM. Over.
1: That is all correct. Foreman Charles Lentz canceling track bulletin N6928, November 6928. I can show that cancellation at 1235, 1235, dispatch TMM. Over.
0: Hey, that's correct. Thanks for your help. Over.
1: Well, thank you. You have a good day. CPKC Foreman Lentz out.
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1: Oh.
0: Hey, that weed spray truck's running out of room here. 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
2: 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I'll try to make it by
0: 43 to the UP 9 8350
3: for a spray truck. Spray train.
0: Yeah, can you be joint with maintenance or negative?
3: We're maintenance away as well, so we can't.
0: I knew there was something different there, but all right, I'm going to send you another one here, 164.

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0: Senator Byrne. 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
1: Boom truck, come loose off. Copy that. 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

0: Come in, John Burns. 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
1: Hey, Jake, I think both of us go down in there. She's at 3-3 and coming.

0: turn it over.
1: Hey guys, this is Spray One here. We're coming at you, we're joint with you, between the limits of 164.0 and 167.0. Looking for permission to be joint there with you and come through your limits.
0: Yeah, if you want to hold tight, Foreman's out of the truck. We're going to get tucked into a get tucked in here off the main, and then we'll give you a call over.
1: Okay, copy that. Wait for you to clear up and wait to hear back for you before we come into those limits. Thank you.
0: That's correct, over.
2: 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Get back your CD for any changes. Seeing 5435 in the lead. Once PTC active, signal indication north at Hilliard. South Geo, switch nil, mile post 85, looking for track authority 2124, 2124.

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Signal location is CM5435. Have a safe trip. Thank you. That's 13, Homer, TCL.

0: Kilimaha 43, over.
1: Let's drop. If we see one.
0: Okay, I'm sorry, mister. Give me the engine number of that fight again.
1: Here comes by that train you just identified. Thank you. Appreciate the patience. Over.

0: Steve River Dispatcher, answer Missouri West, over. That over. I forgot all about it. All right, can you comply with seamless change at Grand Junction, over? I forgot you had to work there. I'm going to have to put you...
1: Freight train.
2: Open freight train, over.
1: Hey, regards joint limits. Bell Strand, freight train, Captain Mills, joint limits 164, 167. Any equipment are in clear, over.
2: Copy that. I got permission to enter your joint limits there between mile pole 164.0 and mile pole 167.0 and UBDIC, if that's cool.
1: That is all correct.
2: All right, guy. Hey, we are spraying. Is there anywhere in there that you'd like us not to spray?
1: No, you're good.
2: Okay, copy that. Here we go.
0: I-71, over.

I have a 448 that needs to work at La Crosse. 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Are you? Where are you? You're on the La Crosse siding, correct? Over.

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All right, let me try and talk to him. Okay, but you're clearing up. That's the first part, over. Do that. Thank you, CBKC River Dispatcher. Sea River Dispatcher, Foreman Fogle, over. Yeah, I have a 448 that I have to get into the West Y. He's got work there and that I had totally forgotten about, and I need to get him in so that he can get that work done there at La Crosse, over.

0: All right, understood.
1: Sorry, read that. 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
1: City AC River Dispatcher to the CP 7522 East, over. Now, unfortunately, there's a gap switch at West Y, so we're going to, they said, take them to Portage, over.

director. I know that they're going to keep you going east for right now, and I'll see if that's what they want to do. Oh, I understand. Yeah, it's, if there weren't a gap switch, that would not be an issue. It's been that kind of day all day, over. Go ahead, over. I'll clear the siding, switches line locked, back for siding movement, over. Heading is clear. Okay, Foreman Fogel, that's in there for you, over. No problem, understandable, over. That, understood, over. Houston, KC River Dispatcher out.

0: Except for Charles Coburn, 60, calling the drop dispatch, over. Who's calling, over? Alright, after stopping there, it's up 2026. CP 3001, you have authority to pass through notice 20 stop indication. Main 1 to main 1, over. That is correct, over.
1: Roger, thanks for the good roll by. Have a good day, number 8, though.

0: Alpha 222 at 222. Bennett. Between Alpha 216, 216. And Malpok 218, 218. Sorry, has two TWO boxes, Mark 6, SIX, APOG, HT, over.
1: Freight train to Foreman John Elston, over.
2: Hey guys, just wanted to let you know we're clear of, we're just coming through mile 4167 right now, bud, so we'll be out of your limit there.

Regard. Sir, I'd like to get back track warrant number 5163, Xbox 7, mile 14 between milepole 145.0, milepole 164.0, on the main track, altitude is up, we're currently at milepole 167.18, you agree we're clear of those limits. We're clear of the limits of track warrant 59-63. Copy that, here we go.

0: Yes, sir. Hey, I had some notes from over the weekend about the crossover, East crossover out of service. Is that what you've been working on today? Okay, will that all be back to normal then, today? Okay. Well, thank you, Art. You call 43 job 71.
1: CP detected. Mile 254.0, coma, number 2, name 66 degrees. Axel 48, no alarm. Link 997, mile 254.0, out.

Yes, up for crossover. Okay, well, just a request in for you. I'm trying to get CP to give us signals here for the last 45 minutes, so we'll see how it goes, over.

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0: no map or anything. 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Alright, when you guys get there,
1: Eastbound to Main arriving Toma.
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Got the gang still working on main two there between Graff and 2996. 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

0: That's correct, over. Chris, doing a 12 whole minute.
1: Did you get this one guy that got on here, Adam, or no?
2: Somebody just got on there?
1: Yeah.
2: They might want to grab their ticket.
1: He just walked by me like I was invisible.

0: PKC detector. Mile 2, 3, 5, point, 4, coma, 6, 7 degrees. Axles 4, 8. No alarms. Length 9, 9, 9. Mile 2, 3, 5, point, 4, out.
1: Negative, current gate, no defects, 235.4, over.

Give me just a second, Burns. I'll get right back with you. Senator Williams. Senator Burns, yep, we are all in the fire.

to your dispatcher answering the Dairy West Tower. Go ahead, sir, over. Outstanding, thank you very much, over. No worries, we got it all straightened out, thank you, over. I did not, because you were, I didn't know about it until you told me, over. Absolutely, thank you, in case you ever dispatch her out.

All right, block supplied. And let me know when you're clear, please. Over. BC Rivers Metro.

0: Green, it's up 60, 36 east, over.
1: Sub-dispatch, over. Mr. Wilson, over. Okay, everything repaired at Adams. Thanks, over. That's right.
0: Main 1 there, 3072. Can engineer comply with stop signal indication, CP 3072, over. Okay, alright, once the time's out, we'll keep you on main 1, plan on tying it down at the depot after I flag you over. You're welcome.

0: minute ago about the flags over. 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
1: Look. 7230, yeah, I'm still waiting to hear if we're going to head in on two or if that cut of cars is going to be moved off main one. I'm sorry, I don't know yet.
0: Okay.

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Okay, to revoke the blocks, all clear. Thank you, over. You're very welcome. WC River Dispatcher out.

Center to Williams. You guys good out of the bridge? Copy. Center to John Burns. You can show my work group in the clear for a chat there.

CC detected. Mile 254.0, coma, number 2, main 69 degrees. Axle 386, no alarm. Link 6856, mile 254.0, out.

Tesla crossover. Alright, that's stop for me. This is 6036, CP3001. You have authority to pass tunnel displaying stop indication. May 1 to May 1, over. That is correct. Yeah, tie down there at the depot, 1520 outbound, over.

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first one's going to be 60, track 1, 60 down 96, stay out to the DC 90, 5 7 1 2 DC at 188 and mile 4 199.1, main track, out to the sub. Xbox 11 for mile 4 195.9 and 195.95, got a 15 MPA, main track, no flags displayed. 2 boxes marked 7-11, okay at 1339, dispatcher FTF. Track 4 at 15-78, today is Adam's sub. This is UP90350, Xbox 7 working through the mile 4 199.1, and 4-4 main track, Adam's sub. Xbox 9, and it's occupied between mile 499.1 and 204. Xbox 10, joint with Paul Wilson, mile 4 between mile 4 mile 4 200 and 4-7, 9 and 10, okay at 1-3.

7230 West. They're at 1919 west of your location, if you agree. That's west of your location. I'll send it your way. Alright, here comes a

0: CPKC Wisconsin dispatcher to the CP7522 East. You guys got hit for a trending warm wheel on the 254 detector. It's just a 10-pound reduction release and route, so we'll take it up. I'll have you guys take it up to Monroe, and I'll put you in the siding there at Monroe to get 1340 by, and we'll take care of that 10-pound reduction there. We'll just keep going to that point. Shows to be equipment sequence 42, a DTTX
1: 726948, L4R4, over. DTX
0: 726948, over. Yep, shows sequence 42, over.
1: 32, sorry about that. Yeah, engineer says we haven't touched the air all day, so just so you know.
0: Yeah, like I said, don't do it now. I mean, don't do the 10-pound reduction. I'll just, we'll take care of it up there at Monroe, and then as long as you guys don't have any issues, I'll take you right back out. 1333 is like 30-some minutes late.
1: All right.
0: Quebec, CPKC, Wisconsin, Spectrum.
1: Yeah.

0: dispatch, spray one over. Hey, I got a local. He wants to work in the Adams Yard, 202 to 204. I was told you guys are just heading into Adams on the west end. Is that correct, over?
1: That is correct.
0: Is there any way we could shorten you up and just give you 199.1 to 202? That'll get you in the west end.
2: Main 2, mile board, way more. No current restrictions.
0: 14-78, mile board 199.1 to 204. New box 7 will be 199.1 to 202. We both agree that covers all, correct? Over.
1: All
0: right, here it comes. Appreciate your help, over.

0: 75.2, Mile Ward, Tunnel City, no current restrictions for the city.
1: CN 8821, go over.

Roger that. CN 8332. All right, 5995 is a good one. No exceptions on the Whitehall. And this will be track authority number. CN Canadian National 8332 8332 West WSB at mile post 100 100. Jukebox 2 TWO, proceed from mile post 100 100 to mile post 163 163 in Whitehall, sub main. Authority has 180 box mile 2 TWO.

scene 8332, that is, I'll correct that on the repeat, over. I mean, not being able to write a radio block is frustrating. Yeah, I don't know. I'd probably give it 116. I mean, we'll see what time you guys get over there. CN 821, are you guys ready now? Over. Now this no box 7 thing is makes for it to be more difficult than it needs to. Okay. All right, I'm just trying to get an idea of what we had for time, but all right, we'll see where they're at here in about a half an hour. That's right. Okay. All right. Well. If I don't talk to you, have a good rest of your trip. Thanks, 1300 TCL.

12, hold mine over. IC 9619, over. Alright, clear the main, hold back up line 2, switches are normal, IC 9619, over. Alright, thanks. That's 12, homing up.

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0: UKC, Wisconsin. It's about to be 7522 Eastern.
1: Spot it over.
0: I have to ask you guys, what do you guys got for fuel level over?
1: 1610 over.
0: All right, some fuel and a set out at Portage.
1: Roger.
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Okay, that car, did you leave that back?

CP detected. Mile 2540, coma, number 2, name 69 degrees. Axle 20, no alarm. Link 383, mile 254.0, out.

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Oh, what's cracking? 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

0: CPKC detector. Mile 2, 3, 5, point 4, coma 6, 9 degrees. Axles 2, 0. No alarms. Length 3, 8, 9. Mile 2, 3, 5, point 4, out.
1: 1340, no defects, 235.4, no restrictions, over.

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1: Oh, gunshot, last time you put a 10 pH out there.
0: There. Clock applied, May 2, Grand Crossing at 1514 MW. Alright, look at the exotic bird that's flying by. I don't know. But, yep, I'll stand by until you're clear. Hindenburg. Oh.

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1: CPKC detector, mile 2, 3, 5, point, 4, comma, 6, 9, degrees, axles, 3, 8, 6, no alarms, length, 6, 8, 4, 8, mile 2, 3, 5, point, 4, out.
2: CP7522, east, no defects, 235.4438.

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Rolling a portion of track 302300. 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

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Right between milepost 100, 100. 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On Whitehall 7. 3S1, ONE, back to Mark 6 SIX.

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0: Again, set 6660 eastbound, full grand tracking 535-535-7676 and Mach 128, get you to Coon Creek at 1526-1526, next time. You too, sir. Thank you.
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0: track 1333, no defects. 20.0, Lula's in Camp Douglas, Coalition.
1: Sounds like the siding. I thought we were going to get you in the yard, but I guess the siding is the plan, North.
0: Well, yeah, that's... I suppose we'll let us know if we're going to fuel this thing first, and then,
1: Yeah, let me get to the bottom of that before I lie to you here. More than likely, I mean, we can get till 1800, get there and fuel it first and do the cruise swap, something like that is what I'm thinking, or...
0: If you don't lie, they just change the plan.
1: So here comes 1333, we'll get them by, get you going in the right direction, try to get this thing deported.
0: Bye. It's a nice and slow.
1: That'll work, thank you.
2: I'd like to see Fondo by, but you can have it for as long as you want after that.

UP Dispatch 43, Oki, over. ALH is leaving Altoona. Just wondering. Perfect, thank you. Stand out.

0: 3 units, which is 3rd and 1.
1: CPKC detector, mile 2, 3, 5, point 4, coma 6, 9 degrees, axles 2, 4, no alarms, length 4, 7, 5. Mile 2, 3, 5, point 4, out.
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0: No, they're down a little bit here. They're coming up to Tunnel City, over.
2: Two only if you can.
1: All right, sounds good. Thanks, over.
0: Yeah, no problem. That's all we're meeting there, for the record, over.
1: All right, sounds good. Thank you.
0: Absolutely. It's just got a budget.

0: And the second 248, I guess I should have worded that different. They're about to do their Toma stopper, involved with their Toma stopper.
1: I understand. Thank you.

0: 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Bob?
1: All right, yep, I'm good too.
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0: CP detected. Mile 254.0, coma number 1, main 72 degrees. Axle 428, no alarm. Link 6451, mile 254.0, out.
1: TSXT 34, 39, 71, 4.0, no detection.

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Roll-up location, Maples 149, 149 at 1558, 1558 DJB.

That's correct, thanks. AD-821, can you hear me on this tower? Okay. That's 13, I see an 8821. Could you hear me on this tower? Okay.

All right, you got to check it already. 2364-2364 to scene 8821-8821 at City Point. Spax 1-1-E. Check the number 2348-2348 is void. Xbox 6FIX. Work between Mountpost 100-100. Mountpost 149-149. On 1L7A. RDS2 TWO boxes marked 1ONE and 6FIX.

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1: Amtrak 1333 approach to Virgin Green, Maurice.
0: Nah, that's correct, then.

0: C96-19. Alright, straight southward. Any more stops over? Okay, understood. Alright, Jim.
1: Amtrak, I'm off. Alright, thanks for looking.

0: 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Mile 2 5 4 point 0 coma number 2 main 6 9 degrees. Axle 2 4 no alarm. Link 4 5 9 mile 2 5 4 point 0 out.
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He just needs 63 back towards Altoona, is that correct?

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1: Second 248, over.
0: Hey, how are you on fuel?
1: $4,000 in both, over.
0: All right, appreciate it, over. CP, Case Wisconsin, that's over.

climbed 13 Homewood. 5435, can I see you clear of 2124, we'll switch to normal alert. Alright, 50, you got it from the city now.

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Also, to the RMLC in 8332, 8332 West, running clear check 30-2300, 2300 is 1624, 1624 DJ BR.

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Alright, new one. Is in, I'll give you, between milepost 299.2, MP299.2, and milepost 300, MP300.0, river sub, 2525 MPH, main track, track bolt to N, 7020, 7020, MWF.

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MWF.

0: CPKC detector. Mile 2, 3, 5.4. Toma 6, 8 degrees. Axles 4, 2, 8. No alarms. Length 6, 4, 4, 3. Mile 2, 3, 5.4. 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

0: Dispatch, B7947, over. Altoona manager wanted me to relay. I guess this train, will set it up. Looks like the rear 32 will be set out in one of the open tracks, and at the rear end pickup of track 8, 13 cars.
1: QVC River, Madera.
0: Okay, reach out to the local when you get up there. They'll probably know which track's clear.
1: 5037, permission to crossing, so.
0: Yep.
1: Yep, figure, hour, I'll have that, 3280 up there, I guess. I'll talk to you when they get closer.

0: That's your answer.
1: It's 2382. There's a high squeal in the background. I can't really understand what you're saying. Over. All right, ready to move off of Yardley 102 to go for the to the town job. Is that the city truck? Is that correct? All right, I got the St. Paul approaching graph. Once I get by you guys going west, I get you guys coming out of East.

Yeah, what's your, in 96, 93, what you are on main 10E, we're going to make a shove move between Valley Fire and Black Inspection Establish, or

Tuckasee River, Missouri. Permission to change direction in the plant. Let's switch.

Falcon to 12 RTC Homewood. I see 9619. Over. I see 9619. All clear. Nina sighting. Switch to restore normal. Over. Okay, thank you. That's 12 off.

Yeah, no worries. Outbound's on it in 30 minutes here. Thank you. That's it.

Mississippi River material. Maggie Donno. All right, all done. Everything's on launch. Sorry. I'm not getting your GE bill. We'll talk to you on Wednesday. I still got the block up. So.

CAC River Dispatch, CP 1077, Cape of Fear. Yeah, 280s at Dunhauer. What are you guys thinking?

So I'll get him in there talking to the next guest. That's CP8824. Copy that. Permission, La Crescent, talking to KCP3.

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Thank you.

I'm not about to notify if that's a photo of something.

EP dispatch 43, over. Let me check in with CH, see if they're about ready to leave or if I can take you down here. Dispatch EP 7947, over. Correct, over. I just want to check in, see the status, how long do you guys leave? I got ALAH at Valley. I'm just wondering if I should bring them down or what your guys' status is.

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0: 9918, 4918, clear of track 30, 2157, 2157 at 1851, 1851 MPM, hold.
1: And 15 RTC, hold over. CN 5303 over.
0: I'm flagging established DTW 4918, authority to show move. 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
0: That is correct. Over.
1: Okay, engine runner to the south, connection to Johnny D. Signal indication. Over. You're welcome. 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

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CN 5304, over.

Oh, hey, yeah, stop at the bottom of the hill. Roundhouse can beach out there. Having issues with the 5304. Run, stay, keep running there. Over.

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They're doing 280's job. They're all clear. La Crescent, appreciate it. Over. All right, it sounds real good. I'll talk to you here in a little bit.

Cessna 12 RTC Umarov. Eagle. I just drove south for you.